0: still to come. Riding with Rowdy.
1: The law is the law, and I am sure plenty of people would be PO'd at the fact that if they broke it, they would catch a federal case for doing this. Luckily, this couple from Kansas is a bit more easygoing, but before we get to that, how about a wedding where no formal dress is required? In fact, if you showed up in your jammies, you'd fit right in.
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0: It's Ridin' with Rowdy.
1: Forget the fairy tale wedding dress. One bride decided to say, I do, in a bathrobe, slippers, and hair rollers to give her groom a sneak preview of what things are going to be like. He marries her. Ashley Stanley's 29 years old. She tied the knot with her longtime boyfriend, Jake Stanley, at a beautiful vineyard in Wales, while rocking what most people wear during a lazy Sunday morning. Yeah, she skipped the makeup and wore a white robe and fuzzy slippers and proudly marched down the aisle looking like she had just rolled right out of bed. Her groom kind of matched that vibe by showing up in gym clothes and sneakers. And Ashley explained that she wanted the ceremony to reflect reality instead of perfection, and guests reportedly loved the unusual setup too, because the ceremony was only 10 minutes long and that left the rest of the day to party. Ashley said she has zero regrets about getting married in pajamas, but said she wished she would have chosen the My Little Pony ones over Dora the Explorer.
0: It's Ridin' with Rowdy.
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1: Groupon is slashing up to 400 positions. That's gotta hurt. The move is set to slash nearly a quarter of the company's entire workforce. However, the company is graciously providing former employees with a 30% discount for LinkedIn memberships. For the first time, the Comic-Con comic book convention is going to Abu Dhabi, which means that terrorists no longer have to blow themselves up to see 72 virgins. Finally, in sports, President Trump has told insiders that he would like for the new NFL stadium that is being built in Washington, D.C. to be named after him. But football fans were quick to point out that in Florida, they already have the Orange Bowl.
2: 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On what?

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1: A brand new bought and paid for Ford F-250 has been temporarily grounded at a Kansas dealership after a mother robin built a nest right on top of one of its wheels. Employees at the Olathe Ford Lincoln dealership noticed the avian architecture just before the bird laid four bright blue eggs, which have all now officially hatched. And because active robins' nests are federally protected under the Migratory Bird Treaty Act, the dealership is legally unable to move or disturb this car. Facility jokingly noted that this might be the only F-250 in the country under federal wildlife protection. Fortunately, though, the understanding buyers have been incredibly patient and are willing to wait for the newborn chicks to safely grow up and fly away, so long as the dealership throws in a new front tire and a complimentary car wash. And you can bet it's gonna need it.
0: This is Ridin' with Rowdy.
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1: It is in the slammer mammer for the party mom who won't be buying beer for her underage buddies for a long, long time. 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Are you making the most of them? 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
1: We do have an update to something sort of spicy we told you about a while back. Do you remember the name Shannon O'Connor? Known around her town as the Los Gatos Party Mom, and she was sentenced to 35 years in prison for hosting these wild, drunken, and age-inappropriate parties for teenagers there in California. She was accused of buying alcohol and other intoxicants for teenagers and encouraging them to engage in lewd behavior. Now, her attorney plans to appeal, along with several dozen high school-aged boys.
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1: Well, it looks like movie theater etiquette is dead. Dead and buried. Moviegoers in traditional theaters today are reporting widespread whispering, phones going off, people moving around in the middle of the theater, in the middle of the film, loud noises. Perhaps some people have just gotten so used to watching movies at home, they really just don't know how to act when they're around other people in a cinema setting. And there's another idea floating around that attention spans are so short, people are having difficulty sitting still. But in all fairness, a lot of that might have to do with what size soft drink they consumed right before the film started.
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1: Allow me to again welcome you to the month of June, where there is a lot more to it. Father's Day and the official start of summer. 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We'll talk about that later. And then, of course, the bird flowers of June are honeysuckles and roses. Both flowers are symbols of all things relating to love, like desire, generosity, and affection. June is also a month for food-related holidays. Yesterday was National Rocky Road Day. Today is National Chocolate Macaroon Day. Sunday is Chocolate Ice Cream Day. And Monday is Get Back on Ozempic Day.
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1: A lot of people really don't realize the danger that TV news reporters face every single day, but a ton of viewers got a peek from the front row and in prime time to boot. We'll tell you about that. Later on, we will talk more about the magnificent month of June, which at least here in the States is known for wedded bliss and happiness ever after.
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1: Boy, it was a frightening ordeal that unfolded on live television when a sports reporter from Mexico was carjacked during a live hit. His name was Fernando Vargas, and he was delivering a report when an armed suspect walked into his shot and just held him up at gunpoint, demanded that he hand over all of his valuables, and he did. Shortly after the confrontation began, the live television signal abruptly cut off. Thankfully, though, police have got a lot to go on. I mean, they got a video of this guy's face and his voice, plus a great description of his clothes and his build. Now, undercover officers are looking for individuals who would like to sell a microphone, a light, a TV camera, and a van with a large satellite dish on the top of it.
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2: There are ways to combat stress that do not involve prescription drugs. For millions of people, regularly eating breakfast barely does the trick, especially if those eggs are served with a side of vodka. In China, scientists have discovered 61 new species of beetles that were always there, but they just hadn't been discovered. Now comes the tedious process of naming the insects. We don't know what those names will be yet, but we know that John, Paul, George, and Ringo are already spoken for. Oh, and we've got health news that's a bit alarming today. Middle-aged women are having more strokes than middle-aged men. Obviously, the medical community needs to overcome its prejudices and recognize the healing properties of pizza and beer.
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1: 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And when it comes to the blessed union of marriage, where do you stand? Because 80% of the public believes the tradition of a best man should be preserved, and 77% still support the tradition of the bride throwing her bouquet. Now, on the other end of this scale is the 22% of us that believe the bride's family really shouldn't be responsible for footing the bill for that wedding, and only 33% say that brides should still promise to obey their husbands. Now, I, for one, don't mind the couple changing their wedding vows or writing their own. That worked for my wife and me. I agreed to always put the toilet lid down, and she agrees to let me eat at the Golden Corral whenever I damn well want.
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The devil went down to Georgia. 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

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'Cause I told you once, you son of a gun."

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1: A 79-year-old Hollywood, Florida man was arrested following multiple complaints about continuous public exposure. Tyrone James Causey was taken into custody after residents of his apartment complex reported him making lewd gestures in common areas, including one in front of a Ring doorbell camera. When a responding officer approached Causey's apartment, he answered the door, and he was buck naked at the time, but told that cop he had a legal right to be that way. After refusing to comply with the officer's instructions and continuing the inappropriate behavior, he was arrested on 5 counts of indecent exposure. While the charges were initially considered felonies due to prior offenses, the judge later found probable cause for misdemeanor charges. And we hear that was due to a lack of evidence.
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1: I guess it's true. 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American Airlines has chosen Elon Musk's SpaceX Starlink for their in-flight Wi-Fi on more than 500

0: narrow-body aircraft beginning early next year. 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
1: Welcome back to What Is That Thing? Today our guest is
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9: And here's Heather with the weather.
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0: What is that thing? 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
1: Dr. Melvin Parsbrooker. I invented the sump pump.
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1: Yes, the pros who knows are true experts in sump pumpology.
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0: Sump?
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0: You say the pump pumps...
1: Sump.
0: Sump. And what exactly is... 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
0: I want to be sure I'm hearing you right. Sump?
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0: Welcome back to What Is That Thing? Today our guest is
1: Dr. Melvin Parsbrooker. I invented the sump pump.
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1: Yes, the pros who knows are true experts in sump pumpology.
0: So, doctor, what is that thing?
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0: Sump?
1: For the pump.
0: You say the pump pumps
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0: Sump. And what exactly is sump?
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0: I want to be sure I'm hearing you right. Sump?
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0: And that's what gets
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0: Welcome back to What Is That Thing? Today our guest is
1: Dr. Melvin Parsbrooker. 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
0: Sump?
1: For the pump.
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2: Good morning, I'm Mark News. Here are some of the stories we're following. Sunny with warmer temps today and tomorrow. Details are coming up from the Columbus Weather Center. Crews remain on the scene of a fatal accident on I-71 near downtown Columbus. Police say the accident took place overnight on 71 northbound near East Broad Street. 71 northbound lanes there remain closed. No word yet on the name of the victim or any details on that accident. A lengthy legal battle over sexual abuse by a former Ohio State doctor is coming to an end. Ohio State has agreed to a $100 million settlement for the remaining accusers of Dr. Richard Strauss. All but one of the 280 plaintiffs involved in the lawsuit have accepted the deal. Strauss abused hundreds of male students, many of them student-athletes, during his time at OSU from 1978 to 1998. He died by suicide in California in 2005. Columbus police have identified the man who died following an officer-involved shooting earlier this week. Authorities say that 33-year-old Asawan Foster died at Grant Medical Center after being shot during a domestic violence call on Wilson Avenue. Investigators say officers heard gunfire inside the building before Foster emerged and continued shooting, prompting officers to return fire. Another man at the scene was arrested on domestic violence charges. The Ohio Bureau of Criminal Investigation is handling the review of that shooting. The U.S. House has approved a bipartisan measure seeking to limit President Trump's authority to engage U.S. forces in the conflict in Iran without congressional approval.
3: On this vote, the yeas are 215 and the nays are 208. The concurrent resolution is adopted.
2: The resolution passed with four Republicans joining Democrats in support. It now goes to the Senate. Sunshine 86 for a high today. Clear tonight, the low 62. Mostly sunny, breezy 87 tomorrow. I'm Mark News on 103.9 The Maverick.
4: 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Jack's Place is open in Dublin. The Memorial Tournament is getting underway this morning at Muirfield Village Golf Club. Scotty Scheffler is the two-time defending champion. He will tee off at 1:35. New York struck first in the NBA Finals last night. The Knicks overcame a 14-point deficit to stun the Spurs 105-95 in Game 1 from San Antonio. Jalen Brunson led all scorers with 30 points. Game 2 is tomorrow night. The Stanley Cup Final continues tonight. The Carolina Hurricanes are hosting the Golden Knights for Game 2 in Raleigh. Vegas won the series opener. Baseball, the Guardians held off the Yankees 5-4 from the Bronx. Reese Hoskins blasted a two-run homer and finished with three RBIs. Cleveland will go for the sweep this afternoon. The Reds dropped their three-game series to the Royals following a 5-2 loss at home. Cincinnati has today off. The Columbus Clippers edged Omaha 5-4 at Huntington Park. The series continues today. First pitch at 12:05 on Fox Sports 920. And Texas beat Texas Tech 7-3 in Game 1 of the Women's College World Series. I'm Rick Adams from the Columbus Clipper Sports Desk, powered by Great Lakes Hyundai.
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19: So let's get back to work.
20: You folks ready for a show?
21: It's showtime.
22: Emily, I need you to translate Mrs. Kirsch for me.
23: Oh, no.
22: Because
23: okay.
22: She's saying woman stuff, and I'm like, ooh, I don't know what's happening here, but I think I might be in trouble.
23: You probably are. It's you.
22: Okay, that's coming up this hour. Before we get into that, we've got Emily's question of the day, and I need to catch you up on my jury duty that I got, because
23: yes, I was going to ask you.
22: Yeah, we'll talk about that in a couple.

0: So I shared on air with you not too long ago that I had never had jury duty.
1: Yeah, and we were talking about weird people suing for weird things yesterday, and it got me thinking too. I needed to ask you about this. So let's talk. Did you get out of it? Do you get to sit on a good case?
0: I had never had jury duty in my life. And then like 3-4 weeks after we talk about it, I get the official mailer from the Delaware Municipal Court.
1: They're a listener.
0: And I'm like, oh boy, here it is. So they gave me 4 Thursdays. Right? 4 different Thursdays that I had to show up. And it's like, you may be there just for the day, or it might be a couple of days. No one knows. But be there these 4 different Thursdays. And I was like, that's kind of odd. And there's even listeners who had chimed in and said, yeah, they usually don't give you a bunch of dates. So I just reached out to them and I was like, can we maybe not do 4? Like, I'm happy to do my civic duty. And, you know.
1: Are you? Because you don't sound happy.
0: Who's happy about it?
1: It's a great question. I really don't know. We should be, though.
0: But yes, I'm fine doing, like, hey, it's part of life. I'm going to do my civic duty. I'll show up for jury duty. But can we not do it, like, every week for weeks on end?
1: Maybe they just want to see you, Kirsch.
0: And they were just like, yeah, that's fine. Show up these days. Or, like, what days do you want to go? And I was like, how about this one? They're like, see you then. Like, well, that was
1: There's
0: easy.
1: There's no way it was that easy.
0: I'll show you the emails.
1: Please do.
0: Delaware County, they're trying to make it convenient, apparently.
1: I think there's something missing here.
0: Nope. They're like, those dates will be good.
1: What are you going to do if you get like a really juicy case?
0: I'm not going to talk.

0: Red light. Okay. Yeah.
1: And the judge was like, you're guilty. And there was like, no, I'm not. Okay, let's take this to a jury. Let the jury, my peers, decide.
0: You know what? I should just be in charge. That seems, you know, that
1: well,
0: seems
1: I'm gonna show
0: crazy.
1: Up. I'm going to show up on one Thursday at least instead of like all the Thursdays throughout the summer. I'm like, I kind of have to work.
0: I mean, most people do when they get jury duty. It usually comes at the most inconvenient time.
1: Yeah, exactly. So, all right, well, there you go. Just wanted to update you on that. So your question of the day, you already filled me in on what you're about to ask, and it's one that kind of fried my brain again. It's on the way.
0: Stop saying
1: Carson
0: that.
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2: 71 northbound is closed between East Broad and 161. Quite a large stretch because of an overnight fatal accident. All of the associated on-ramps are closed as well. 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
1: The Maverick.

0: What is the first day of the week?
1: Like, what? Like, you mean like Sunday, Monday, that sort of thing?
0: Yeah, what starts your week? What day is the first day?
1: Sunday.
0: I think so, too. Some people think Monday. I think they're crazy.
1: Really?
0: Yeah.
1: Oh, you just popped this over here. Look at this.
0: Because I'm scrolling, you know, me and my scrolling and finding things. Yeah, some crazy people think that Monday.
1: 54% of Americans say it's Monday.
0: It's not Monday. It's Sunday.
1: So more people say it's Monday than Sunday. So we're the weird ones.
0: Those people are wrong. We're not weird. They are.
1: What is this?
0: Also, how many people were in this study?
1: Possibly because calendars in the U.S. usually start with Sunday. 1% said another day, like Tuesday or Saturday or...
0: I guess it depends on your job, but like Saturday, really? That ruins all the fun.
1: Yeah, right? Hey, what's the first day of the week? Wednesday, 3 p.m.?
0: I'm still trying to get a day in between Sunday and Monday.
1: Check this out. Non-Americans, 86% said Monday was the first day of the week.
0: Why? Again, that's just, is it because we're used to it here in America?
1: Monday is the start of most of Europe and Asia, along with Australia. Africa is basically split half and half. So half of Africa is
0: on the weird ones.
1: And Saturday is considered the first day of the week in Iran, Afghanistan, and Somalia.
0: Are we weird?
1: You okay?
0: I'm trying not to yawn because...
1: Do you want some coffee? You can have my coffee.
0: Why does everyone keep offering me coffee this week?
1: Because you're tired.
0: It's full of
1: caffeine and deliciousness.
0: Anyways.
1: Okay. Well, thanks for the question today.
0: It's not Monday. It's Sunday.
1: Tell us if we're wrong. 877-937-1039.
0: And why?
1: This is important to her. I need you to translate Mrs. Kirsch for me.
0: I'm here for it. Let's go.
1: All right. Coming up in a few minutes, I'm going to tell you something she has said three times, the same question over a period of like 4 days that just catches
0: me
1: off guard.
0: She wants you to know something.
1: Every single time. And I'm like, wait a second. What's happening here? So I need you to tell me if
0: you're not listening.
1: There's some girl behind this instead of just, you know, a normal question. All right. That's coming up in a few. Classic Hit Country 103.

0: So, Emily, this is really weird. I need a woman's perspective on this because this has never happened before. But in the past few days, Mrs. Kirsch has had the same response to me being away from the house three separate times, and I'm trying to figure out why. All right?
1: Okay.
0: So let me tell you the situation here. The other day, I went to Menards. I had to buy a couple of things. I love Menards. And I get lost. It's Dude Target. You go in there, you get lost. So I went to Menards. I was gone for about 40 minutes.
1: Okay.
0: All right? Then I went for a walk the other day. And I was gone for about 40 minutes. I did 2.5 miles. You know, I was just out through the neighborhood, just getting some exercise, gone for about 40 minutes.
1: Do you go for walks often?
0: I do.
1: Okay.
0: Yeah. And then I went to Kroger the other day, and I was gone about 30 minutes. Each time when I got home, she said, "You were gone kind of long." What is that? Is that what something I should be worried about?
1: I mean, she hasn't done that before.
0: I don't know.
1: Like, what have you done to deserve those questions?
0: What's that woman speak for? I don't know what it is.
1: I mean, clearly, I could go so many ways with this.
0: Tell me.
1: Okay. Well, okay, we know you. We know you're not doing anything suspicious. You literally probably just forgot time in Menards. But
0: that's
1: maybe she just misses you. Why didn't you ask her to go on a walk with you?
0: Because she was doing something else. And I'm like, she already went for like a 13-mile run that morning.
1: Okay, but maybe you should start inviting her with you.
0: I think
1: she just misses you.
0: I do all the time.
1: What did you say when she asked this?
0: She said, "You were gone a while." I was like, "Well, I walked here and here and here. And I'm on Life 360. She can see where I am, exactly what I'm doing at all times."
1: I mean, maybe she had a nightmare about you doing something. And that's what, you know.
0: Do you think that's what it is? Like, she thinks I'm up to no good on my walk or my trip to Menards where I come home with, like,
1: I'm torn because I do think that's a normal response, but I know you and I know her, and I don't think that's what she's thinking.
0: Okay.
1: I think she just misses you, honestly.
0: Okay. What would it be outside of that? Like, if you didn't know us?
1: I would think you're cheating.
0: Oh.
1: And she's catching on to you. But I know that's not the case.
0: At Menards?
1: You never know, Kirsch. People do weird things.
0: On a walk through the neighborhood?
1: Isn't
0: at Kroger with my children?
1: You never said the children were with you.
0: Well, they were at Kroger with me.
1: Okay, well, you left that factor out, so...
0: All right, hop in the car, kids. Daddy's going to go hook up at Kroger.
1: Stop. Okay, besides the Kroger part, I think she just misses you.
0: Okay.
1: Or maybe you're just gone a lot.
0: I guess. I don't know.
1: And like, she's like, "Well, couldn't you have gotten what you got at Kroger at Menards or vice versa?"
0: No. They don't sell chainsaws at Kroger. Come on.
1: Why don't you start spreading out these tasks, okay?
2: 71 North is reopened between East Broad and 161 from an overnight accident. We do have some traffic on 161 eastbound between Hamilton Road and 62. 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
2: 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Good morning, I'm Mark.

0: Good morning, I'm Mark News. Here are some of the stories we're following. Boy, another sunshine-filled day for Central Ohio. Details are coming up in the forecast from the Columbus Weather Center. Crews were on the scene all night long because of a fatal accident downtown on I-71 northbound near East Broad Street. Now, the northbound lanes have been reopened, but crews are still on the scene investigating that accident. A woman accused of stabbing a worker at Mount Carmel East Hospital has been found not guilty by reason of insanity. 25-year-old Michaela Wilson faced felonious assault charges stemming from an incident last September. Prosecutors say she attacked a hospital employee with a knife in the kitchen area before being found nearby with self-inflicted injuries. A judge ordered Wilson committed to the Central Ohio Behavioral Health Care Civil Unit. Plans for Ohio's second Buc-ee's are moving ahead. Mansfield City Council has approved a development agreement for a new travel center near I-71 and State Route 39. The company will invest $15 million in water, sewer, and roadway improvements for the site. Buc-ee's is known for its huge travel centers, food offerings, and retail merchandise. Ohio's first location opened near Dayton on I-75 earlier this year. Governor DeWine has announced the dates for Ohio's annual sales tax holiday. The tax-free shopping event will run from August 7th through the 9th. Eligible items include clothing priced $75 or less, school supplies costing $20 or less, and qualifying instructional materials. State leaders say the holiday is intended to help families save money on back-to-school purchases. Well, it's been 50 years since Jack Nicklaus brought his memorial tournament to Central Ohio, and it's underway for its 50th anniversary at Muirfield Village Golf Club in Dublin. More than 70 of the world's top golfers are competing in this year's event starting today. Daily crowds expected to be more than 40,000. Sunshine today, 86 for a high, sunny and 87 tomorrow. 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
1: 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Jack's Place is open in Dublin. The Memorial Tournament is getting underway this morning at Muirfield Village Golf Club. Scotty Scheffler is the two-time defending champion. He will tee off at 1:35. New York struck first in the NBA Finals last night. The Knicks overcame a 14-point deficit to stun the Spurs 105-95 in Game 1 from San Antonio. Jalen Brunson led all scorers with 30 points. Game 2 is tomorrow night. The Stanley Cup Final continues tonight. The Carolina Hurricanes are hosting the Golden Knights for Game 2 in Raleigh. Vegas won the series opener. Baseball, the Guardians held off the Yankees 5-4 from the Bronx. Rhys Hoskins blasted a two-run homer and finished with three RBIs. Cleveland will go for the sweep this afternoon. The Reds dropped their three-game series to the Royals following a 5-2 loss at home. Cincinnati has today off. The Columbus Clippers edged Omaha 5-4 at Huntington Park. The series continues today. First pitch at 12:05 on Fox Sports 920. And Texas beat Texas Tech 7-3 in Game 1 of the Women's College World Series. I'm Rick Adams from the Columbus Clipper Sports Desk, powered by Great Lakes Hyundai.
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20: Ouch for me here, Emily. 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
21: You're the kind of rat the cheater out. 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
20: I'd be like, hey, I got some bad news for you, but you need to know.
21: Like, yeah. Oh, Kirsch. Okay.
20: Honest to God. 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
21: Now I'm watching your every move.
20: Well, please do. I'll put you on my Life 360. You'll be like, man, he's boring. Okay, so out of the top 200 largest cities in the United States, it is a new study from PokerTube.com that came up with the most sinful cities in the country, and we'll tell you where Columbus landed on this in about 6 minutes on The Maverick.

0: Classic Hit Country 103.9 The Maverick. It's Kirsch and Emily. When somebody says when they say Sin City, what do you think of?
1: Vegas, right?
0: Right. It's always been okay. Vegas. So, PokerTube.com.
1: What is this real?
0: They're clearly the ones to trust on this. They just came out with the list of the most sinful cities in the United States. They ranked the top 200 in the United States for things like they looked at nightlife, dating, drinking habits, and more and more. And somebody bumped Vegas out of the top spot. Actually, Vegas came in at number 7.
1: I don't believe this for a second. Actually, I do because I don't know if anyone goes to Vegas anymore.
0: Well, your top 10 most sinful cities, Portland, Oregon is number 10.
1: What?
0: Portland.
1: Why?
0: Oh, I thought they just smoked weed and drove Subarus out there.
1: Right.
0: And protested weird
1: That's
0: stuff.
1: That's a sin. That is all a sin.
0: I guess, yeah, not the Subaru part. Baltimore came in at number 9, Chicago at number 8, Vegas number 7. New Orleans is number 6, which I figured that might be higher, actually.
1: That feels a little low. Yeah.
0: Dallas at number 5 and Houston at number 4.
1: Why?
0: Texas is just going off the rails, apparently. Miami, number 3.
1: That makes sense.
0: Phoenix was number 2.
1: What?
0: Maybe it's just so hot, everybody takes their clothes off.
1: I guess so. What's number 1?
0: I've been to Phoenix and I've never seen the nudes walking around. New York City was number 1.
1: I mean, I could see that, I guess.
0: Anything goes in New York.
1: But clearly we got to trust this YouTube
0: PokerTube.com. It's the city that never sleeps and everybody sleeps with each other.
1: Yes, there you go. That's their new tagline right there. Good job, Kirsch.
0: You want to know where Columbus landed?
1: Where?
0: 36.
1: Out of 200?
0: Out of 200. We're the 36th most sinful city.
1: That's not good.
0: I thought it was kind of lame. I was like, man, we could do better than that.
1: We can do better by sinning more. Yes, that's the life advice we want to give. Kirsch, are you okay? Are you trying to tell us something with your stories today and your topics?
0: No, but I thought it was funny. I'm like, 36? Really? We're like the 15th largest city in the country. We came in at numbers 36. I guess we're well-behaved here in Columbus.
1: Depends on who you ask. That's for true. Right, that's for true. That's for sure.
0: That's for true today on The Maverick. We're going to talk about the RIL trend. It's TikTok Tuesday on Thursday coming.

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0: Emily let me pick the TikTok Tuesday topic for today. It's classic
1: for
0: hit
1: Thursday.
0: Country. Well, TikTok Tuesday on Thursday is what we call it because we ran out of stuff to do on Tuesday. We're like, this is fun. Have you heard about Thursday. The RAL trend?
1: No, what is that?
0: You're going to love this.
1: Okay, I can't wait. Let me hear it.
0: So it's a new trend taking over TikTok. And for once, it isn't people eating detergent or dancing in a parking lot or one of these dumb things they've been doing. It's called Rich in Life, R-I-L.
1: Oh, I love it.
0: So the idea is simple. They said instead of showing off money, people are posting videos of the things that make them feel rich without spending a dime. Family, friends, pets, vacations.
1: I mean, vacations spend money, so.
0: The stuff that actually matters when your phone battery dies, they say.
1: Oh, I like this.
0: People are putting Rich in Life because ... on the screen and then showing clips of things they're grateful for. And I think, you know, I love this.
1: You know what? I'm going to go make mine right now and I'm going to put you in it.
0: Oh, you'll just put a picture of me and just put R-I-L.
1: Yes, that seems a little creepier than what I was planning, but yes, something like that. Maybe this is why Mrs. Kirsch questions you.
0: Because you're putting me on your TikTok and putting R-I-L. I'm rich in life because of Kirsch.
1: I mean, I was thinking like a montage of things, but you know.
0: Oh my gosh.
1: You just keep wanting you. I don't know where I was going with that, actually. So
0: here's what I'll tell you I like about this. With the you know, Gen
1: reminds you about the little
0: Alpha
1: things.
0: And Gen Z and all of them. I'm starting to notice that a lot of younger folks are really starting to simplify things.
1: And I love that. But I don't believe it at the same time. I think this is just all a lie. Because I haven't seen it for myself.
0: I kind of do. Like, you know, they're not as addicted to social media overall.
1: Okay, let's test this then.

0: take away your social media from your girls and see how they do.
1: Well, see, I wouldn't do that. And here's the reason. Because it is the primary way, not even the social media. If I told them, hey, you're going to log off Instagram or whatever for a week or whatever, they'd be like, okay, that's fine, whatever. Snapchat would be the one because that's how they keep in touch with their friends.
0: I can't believe that's still a thing.
1: I mean, it's how they text, right? That's their communication. It would be like you as a teenager taking their phone away so they couldn't call their friends.
0: My home phone, my landline?
1: Yeah, your landline. but the rest of it, I think they'd do fine without.
0: I just still can't believe Snapchat's a thing.
1: It's a thing.
0: Sometimes I do think about getting it back because it made my life easier with just like sending a quick picture.
1: Yeah.
0: Or like,
1: you
0: but that's
1: it. You
0: should
1: get back on Snapchat. I use it all the time.
0: You never answered my snaps.
1: Well, that's before I used it, before I had teen daughters. Now I'm all about it.
0: Kirsch, it was like 2 years ago.
1: Well, I was also lazy. I'm not lazy anymore.
0: Okay. All right. Well, I can tell you I'm not getting back on Snapchat.
1: All right. Well, we're going to get off of the RIL trend, and we've got a list of the most obscene-sounding town names in each state that was released. We'll tell you what Ohio's was coming up in minutes. 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

0: Some of these town names I don't think we can actually say on air. 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It's Curzon, Emily.
1: No, I just looked at one and no, we can't.
0: There's a list that came out and it has every state in the country with the most lewd sounding.
1: This is not real.
0: It is real because I've been to several of these.
1: You've been to the Ohio one?
0: I have.
1: There's no way.
0: Looking
1: this up.
0: Look it up. So they released the most lewd sounding town name in each state and
1: Ohio. Oh my gosh, it's real.
0: See, tell us what it is, Emily.
1: PP Township.
0: PP Township is the
1: it's
0: most.
1: In Pike County.
0: It's the PP Township. There's PP Creek, which is just hilarious. PP Township is real. It's Ohio's most lewd sounding name. Here's what I want you to do. I'm just going to get, because I want to hear you say some of these. I'm going to give you a state.
1: Sounds
0: and
1: so
0: I
1: creepy.
0: Want you to say the most lewd town name off of this list.
1: Okay, Kirsch, I'm going to have to remember where the states are.
0: Okay, how about this? I'm going to come over to your screen here. Can you see me moving around on your screen?
1: Yes.
0: Okay, I'm just going to point to the state and tell you what it is. So we're going to go with Georgia right there.
1: Butts,
0: Georgia.
1: Okay, that one's not.
0: Okay, what about Kentucky? This one right here?
1: Let's see here. Oh, sorry. Hold on. Your mouse is freezing.
0: Oh.
1: Does that say Big Bone?
0: It says Big Bone.
1: Oh, right, okay. What right goes next, on in Big Bone?
0: Right next to here's Illinois over here.
1: Oh, that's the one I was avoiding. I think it was.
0: Booty.
1: No, that's not the one I was avoiding. It was the one below that. I can't say that.
0: You can't say that on air. No, okay. It's the one in that's Missouri.
1: There's a hooker.
0: Yes, there's.
1: Can I say that?
0: Where is that?
1: Can I say that? It's above Texas.
0: Oh yeah, it's Hooker, Oklahoma.
1: No, I know, but like
0: Floyd's Knob.
1: Okay, here's why
0: Indiana.
1: I don't believe. Okay, here's why I don't believe this, and it's hard to tell where these are because this graphic is very blurry.
0: Here, I'll make it bigger.
1: And it's hard to read.
0: I'll make it bigger. You've got,
1: it's like it
0: you've
1: was
0: got
1: made
0: cities
1: on
0: like Keister, Minnesota, Spread Eagle, Wisconsin.
1: Okay, see, now I can read it. Thank
0: come
1: you.
0: Come on now. Butternuts, New York.
1: Spread Eagle. Were people drunk?
0: Hump Tulips, Washington.
1: First, these aren't. I mean,
0: oh,
1: I know
0: Arizona
1: Ohio.
0: Right here.
1: How do you even say the Florida one? What? Which one?
0: Arizona.
1: Oh, it's three-way.
0: Three-way.
1: Wow.
0: I've
1: you know
0: been
1: what?
0: To
1: I
0: both
1: live
0: of
1: in,
0: these.
1: I want to live in Virgin.
0: Virgin,
1: that's the most normal
0: Utah.
1: One on here.
0: Yeah.
1: That,
0: I've actually
1: that
0: been
1: describes
0: to
1: describes Utah.
0: Brohard, West Virginia, and Short Pump, Virginia. I've been to both of those. And Intercourse, Pennsylvania.
1: I wish people could see this graphic, because this is why it looks so confusing on where things are.
0: How do you say this Hawaiian one?
1: I'm not trying to pronounce that. I'm not. No.
0: Poop. I don't know. Well, if
1: rough
0: you want to go.
1: Ready?
0: These are real towns in the United States.
1: California?
0: And then there's Michigan up here. Michigan, the most lewd sounding town name in Michigan is.
2: The ramp from 315 North to King Avenue is closed because of a vehicle fire. We have an accident on the 70 westbound ramp to Bryce Road, an accident 70 west after 256 on the left berm, an injury accident on Easton Way at Morse Crossing. 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
1: Hey, it's Emily. I was thinking the other day, like how much my family actually relies on local businesses. Not in a cheesy way, you know, real life. The places we go, the people we trust, how it's all right here. So when we sat down with the Buckeye Automotive family, I kind of expected the usual, you know, hey, your car looks like you've hit a lot of curbs. It's time for a new one. You know, that sort of thing. And instead they were like, no, actually, we want to use our time on air to highlight local charities. I was like, wait, what? What is this? And they've been doing this for almost 5 years now with their Buckeye Cares program, just spotlighting organizations around here that are doing good. And I don't know, that just stuck with me because that's the kind of business I want to be around. So yeah, when you hear those Buckeye Cares stories on the Maverick, that's what that is. 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
2: Good morning, I'm Mark News. Here are some of the stories we're following. We're going to round out the work week with nice warm afternoons and cool nights. Complete details coming up in just a minute in the forecast from the Weather Center. Crews have reopened I-71 northbound in the downtown area after an overnight fatal accident. One person died in that crash near East Broad Street, and police are still investigating. A lengthy legal battle over sexual abuse by a former Ohio State doctor is coming to an end. Ohio State has agreed to a $100 million settlement for the remaining accusers of Dr. Richard Strauss. All but one of the 280 plaintiffs involved in the lawsuit have accepted the deal. Strauss abused hundreds of male students, many of them student-athletes, during his time at OSU from 1978 to 1998. He died by suicide in California in 2005. Columbus police have identified the man who died following an officer-involved shooting earlier this week. Authorities say that 33-year-old Asawan Foster died at Grant Medical Center after being shot during a domestic violence call on Wilson Avenue. Investigators say officers heard gunfire inside the building before Foster emerged and continued shooting, prompting officers to return fire. Another man at the scene was arrested on domestic violence charges. The Ohio Bureau of Criminal Investigation is handling the review of that shooting. The U.S. House has approved a bipartisan measure seeking to limit President Trump's authority to engage U.S. forces in the conflict in Iran without congressional approval.
3: On this vote, the yeas are 215 and the nays are 208. The concurrent resolution is adopted.
2: The resolution passed with four Republicans joining Democrats in support. It now goes to the Senate. Sunshine, 86 for a high today. Clear tonight, the low 62. Mostly sunny, breezy, 87 tomorrow. 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
4: 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Jack's Place is open in Dublin. The Memorial Tournament is getting underway this morning at Muirfield Village Golf Club. Scotty Scheffler is the two-time defending champion. He will tee off at 1:35. New York struck first in the NBA Finals last night. The Knicks overcame a 14-point deficit to stun the Spurs 105-95 in Game 1 from San Antonio. Jalen Brunson led all scorers with 30 points. Game 2 is tomorrow night. The Stanley Cup Final continues tonight. The Carolina Hurricanes are hosting the Golden Knights for Game 2 in Raleigh. Vegas won the series opener. Baseball, the Guardians held off the Yankees 5-4 from the Bronx. Rhys Hoskins blasted a two-run homer and finished with three RBIs. Cleveland will go for the sweep this afternoon. The Reds dropped their three-game series to the Royals following a 5-2 loss.

0: loss at home, Cincinnati has today off. The Columbus Clippers edged Omaha 5-4 at Huntington Park. 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And Texas beat Texas Tech 7-3 in Game 1 of the Women's College World Series. I'm Rick Adams from the Columbus Clipper Sports Desk, powered by Great Lakes Hyundai.
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18: I was at the Lewis Center Kroger yesterday, Emily, and there was somebody in front of me at the self-checkout who brought their entire... freaking cart up to the self-checkout.
19: Are you not supposed to do that?
18: No, not with the whole thing full.
19: Oh, I do that all the time.
18: You do not.
19: I do.
18: You take your whole cart up there? 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
19: yeah, that's
18: full?
19: What self-checkout's for.
18: Hold on a second here. 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And that's on the list. That's coming up this hour.
19: Okay.
18: Classic hit. Look at her. She does not care. She doesn't care about you and your happiness. 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

0: 6 minutes ago, we found something out.
1: What's that?
0: It's the fact that it's Emily's world and we just live in it.
1: That's actually very true.
0: Is that how you go about life? You're like, I don't care about any of these other lovely humans.
1: Okay, stop it. I am one of the most, like, generous, kindest people ever, okay?
0: Remind us what you do.
1: If I have a cart full, I'm using self-checkout.
0: So if you have $400 worth of groceries...
1: Kirsch, unless it says 10 items or less, I can use it.
0: You can, but it's rude.
1: Then don't have it as an option.
0: Well, that's good. 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
1: Oh, I never, you know, I could never live with myself doing that too.
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1: I don't know how they get away with that when there's cameras and everything.
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1: I didn't even know
0: I
1: didn't even know Five Below had self-checkout.
0: Costco expanding staffing in self-checkout areas or to manually scan items and verify membership cards than removing kiosks entirely.
1: Doesn't Sam's Club do that where you can like scan and go, which is weird to me because I still feel like I'm cheating
0: Kroger
1: somehow.
0: Yeah, Kroger did that for a while and it was kind of weird. I didn't like it. But this brought up the things that ruined the self-checkout.
1: Okay.
0: Right?
1: You're looking at me like really intensely, like I'm the one who's ruined it all.
0: Well, the self-checkout, it might be fast and convenient, but employees say it's becoming a headache for them because certain shopper behaviors just ruin it for everyone. And we're going to talk about those coming up at 8:30.
1: I think what ruins it is when their machines don't work and try to think you're stealing when you're not.
0: And then you get the little video of you popping up on there.
1: Yeah. And I'm like, I know what I'm doing. You're the problem.
0: You're the problem.
1: And no one ever looks good in that video, by the way. I could be in full glam and not look good.

0: the worst video. All right. Okay. You're on the list of things that are ruining self-checkout everyone. We're going to go through
1: such
0: that
1: an honor.
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2: The 315.

The 315 northbound ramp to King Avenue is closed because of an earlier vehicle fire. We have an accident on the 70 westbound ramp to Bryce Road, an accident on 315 south before 3rd Avenue. Traffic backed up to Ackerman Road. 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Here's how to have a day at the Columbus Zoo with Coda for less than $10 a person.

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0: get that more for your money.

0: retail employees, they ask them about the things that people do at self-checkouts that drive them and everyone else crazy, Emily. And yours was the number one thing on this list.
1: What's that?
0: People bringing full carts to a system that's designed for just a few items and slowing everything down for everyone.
1: If it was designed that way, put a sign that says, don't have a full cart. That's
0: so
1: all I'm saying.
0: World, we just live in it.
1: No. Oh my gosh. Kirsch. No. Okay. I'm just saying there's nothing wrong with it unless there's a sign. Okay.
0: Yes, there is. Look at the line you create.
1: Oh, well, that's not my fault.
0: It's because it's Emily's world and we just live in it.
1: No, it's just like...
0: It's not my fault that I'm taking all the time.
1: That seems like it's the store's fault. Honestly.
0: Oh, okay. It's the store's fault that you decided to take up... Oh my gosh. Okay. How long does it take you to check out if you have a full cart full?
1: I try to do it as fast as I can until that system or computer just messes up.
0: How long does it take?
1: I don't know. I can't tell you the last time I've been to a store. Delivery.
0: Okay. Well, I don't know.
1: What?
0: No one else likes the person that takes the full cart up to the self-checkout.
1: It sounds like you and I need to go grocery shopping together
0: I would never do that. Okay, customers triggering an error in the computer, then walking away, leaving machines frozen and lines backed up.
1: I would never walk away.
0: All right. Shoppers who choose self-checkout but need help every step of the way.
1: Okay, that one's fair that's annoying, for sure.
0: Let me guess. So you do the $400 shopping cart full at the self-checkout. You're there for 27 minutes, scanning every item slowly, and then it's messing up, and then, you know, please place your item back in the bag, whatever. Do you pay with a check afterwards, too? Do you pull out the checkbook?
1: No, they don't take checks anymore.
0: Yes, they do, actually.
1: No, they don't.
0: You're like Kruger.
1: Okay,
0: and then you're writing on this.
1: I think you're just picking on me. One, I would never go in the self-checkout with like $400 worth of items, okay?
0: Well, you just said you do.
1: With a full cart, yeah, but not like that much. If I had that much, well, then again, these days it costs that much, doesn't it?
0: Yeah.
1: So never mind. I can't argue that.
0: All right, last one here. Parents who let their kids take over the scanner, leading to chaos.
1: Yeah, that's what you get them a fake checkout thing at home.
0: Right.
1: Play.
0: Mm-hmm. Please don't be any of those people.
1: You do you, boo-boo.
0: Yeah, well, you can just turn around. If I'm behind you at the Lewis Center Kroger and you're doing your giant self-checkout thing, and you look at me and I look annoyed, you can be like,
1: Kirsch,
0: it's Emily's world and I live in it.
1: Kirsch, if it's taking too long in the other lanes and I have places to be, I'm going to go in the self-checkout.

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1: The Maverick.

0: I think I failed on this last week, didn't I? When we did the Battle of the Sexes?
1: No, we both won.
0: Oh, we did?
1: Yep.
0: Okay, well, that's good. We'll see if we can do it again. It's the Battle of the Sexes with Kirsch and Emily. 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She's got

0: three girl questions for me. I've got three guy questions for her, and we're going to see if we can beat each other on this. Play along if you'd like.
1: Yes, let's go. Ask away, Kirsch.
0: All right, here's some questions for you. They're kind of timely, close enough anyhow. The Indy 500 just happened, right?
1: Correct.
0: Okay, so it is at Indianapolis Motor Speedway, which has a nickname. What is the nickname of the Indianapolis Motor Speedway?
1: Do I get multiple choice?
0: Yeah, of course. Is it A, the Monster Mile, B, the Brickyard, C, the Tricky Triangle?
1: Tricky Triangle.
0: The Tricky Triangle is not correct.
1: Ooh, what is it?
0: The Brickyard.
1: Really?
0: The Brickyard, yes. All right. We're going to go movies on this one. Empire Strikes Back hit theaters 46 years ago this week. In the 9-film series, where does Empire fall in the narrative sequence? Is it A, second, B, fifth, C, seventh?
1: Okay, wait, hold on, I know this. Empire Strikes Back. Sixth.
0: That wasn't one of your choices. Second, fifth, or seventh?
1: So, wait, no, then it's fifth. Second. Fifth? No, second.
0: Second?
1: Second. Fifth.
0: It is fifth. B.
1: I knew it. Oh.
0: All right, last one. Your car's spare tire is likely nicknamed for which of these round foods? Is it A, a bagel, B, a lifesaver, or C, a donut?
1: A donut.
0: It is a donut. It's a donut spare, but you got one out of three. So
1: I am so mad at myself about Star Wars right now.
0: All right, now my girl questions. I'm ready. Here we go.
1: I am not okay. All right. Okay, so last week on the Today Show, Gwyneth Paltrow did a cooking segment in which she suggested which of these is a good substitute for dairy. Is it raisins, apples, or arugula?
0: I actually saw this. She said arugula is a good substitute for dairy.
1: Because of course you did.
0: I don't know where I saw that, but I saw that and I'm like, come on, really? That's nasty.
1: Okay. Okay. If I say French tips, what am I talking about? Nails, hair, or makeup?
0: You're talking to a guy with twin teenage daughters, and you're going to ask that question and think I don't know that it's nails?
1: Yeah, that's true. Okay.
0: All right, it is nails.
1: Fine.
0: All right, let's see if I can go 3 for 3 on the girl questions. I don't have high hopes.
1: All right. Mel B is which Spice Girl? Do you know this one?
0: No.
1: Is she Posh Spice, Sporty Spice, or Scary Spice?
0: Oh, Mel B. I'm going to take a wild guess because I don't know. I'm going to say Posh Spice.
1: No, you are so wrong. That's Victoria Beckham.
0: Oh, that's right. Who is she?
1: She's Scary Spice.
0: Scary Spice. All right. But I got 2 out of 3, so I get a round of applause.
1: I'm going to make these harder. I'm so mad at the Star Wars one. I knew that.
0: All right. Let's get you going for your Friday tomorrow morning.
1: Six.
0: Starting
1: Am I
0: at
1: okay?
0: 6. I don't know. You're not okay. You're like Jelly Roll. I'm not okay. We'll talk
1: don't
0: to you tomorrow
1: you
0: morning.
1: Ever.
0: Starting. That's his song.
1: I know. Never mind.
0: Never mind. We'll talk to you tomorrow.
1: Don't you ever, okay, Kirsch?
2: The 315 northbound ramp to King Avenue is closed because of a vehicle fire. There's an accident on 315 south before 3rd Avenue. Traffic backed up to Ackerman Road. And we're stop and go on 70 west between 256 and Bryce Road from an earlier accident. 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Limited time at Taco Bell. From the Rosati Windows Traffic Center, I'm Kelly Quinn on 103.9 The Met.
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Good morning, tearing the top off the workday kickoff. Woody Johnson playing 12 in a row, giving you a chance to head out to the farm tour. 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

Remember when Luke Bryan's farm tour stop got rained out in Millersport 2 years ago? He does. I've got tickets to this year's right now. 877-937-103.

0: Classic Hit Country 103.9, The Maverick. Where you're going to hear your favorite Mark Chestnut songs here. That one on the back end of 12 in a row. Our first 12 in a row. Another one starting later this hour. And there will be three in all between the time I hand off to Tess at noon. Woody Johnson here. Good morning. And we want to congratulate our farm tour ticket winner to go see Luke Bryan in mid-September, Jacob Imes. Longtime Woodhead. Jacob, good to have you make the switch down there in Lancaster. You won't have too terribly far to travel to Millersport to enjoy that show. We'll have many more coming up here as the concert draws near. And, of course, I put a video of, I think it's on my Instagram and Facebook story yesterday, of Luke out playing in that Celebrity Pro-Am at Muirfield. Talked about his son playing. His son hit 320 yards off the tee. Good Lord. Anyway, lots of doings this weekend, too. Big Machine Day is going to be taking over Kosai starting Saturday and running 8 days where the kids can climb, they can explore, push buttons, and just see these big old machines up close. Make the memories with the little Mavericks in your life, kids, grandkids. And Kirsch and Emily want to send you there with another family four-pack of tickets, including the Pixar exhibit, and they'll have that tomorrow morning after 6 here on 103.9 The Maverick.
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0: Big news Thursday. Actually, Wednesday. Garth Brooks is considering selling his music catalog, his whole catalog, in a deal that'll be valued anywhere from $1 to $2 billion, according to the Wall Street Journal. Now, it hasn't closed yet, but I think he's leaning that way. It would include his songwriting rights and his recorded music catalog, placing it among the largest catalog sales ever tied to a single artist if it goes through. Now, this report comes as major music catalog sales continue reshaping the entertainment industry. In recent years, artists and estates have sold rights to their music for hundreds of millions of dollars, and in some cases, like could be the case with Garth, billions, as investors seek steady revenue from streaming, licensing, and royalties. Sony Music has been among the most aggressive buyers in the market. They acquired Springsteen's catalog 5 years ago in a deal estimated at about $500 million. Sony also reportedly purchased Queen's catalog here a couple years ago for $1 billion, and Garth is angling that way as well. Now, he signed, Garth did, an exclusive streaming agreement with Amazon Music almost a decade ago, where his catalog remains right now. But Garth, who just turned 63 in May, has discussed possible valuations ranging as high as $2 billion. That's the big story of the week coming out of Music City. Keith Urban was among the honorees in Tuesday night's 20th CMA Touring Awards, held down at the Pinnacle, which happened to be the venue of the year in Nashville. Keith, who also, as I mentioned, hosted the event, won something called the Founding Award President. And finally this morning, it looks like Brian Kelly and Tyler Hubbard have made amends and are teasing a Florida-Georgia Line reunion. They updated their social media account with a logo of, I'm quoting here, FGL, LFG. I think I don't probably have to say too much.
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0: Summertime is moving time for a lot of people, and some people say, oh, man, the interest rates are still not quite where I want them to be. 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
7: Boy, it's going to be a hot one if you're headed out to Muirfield Village for round one of the Memorial. Got some big tee times coming up here. 10, Justin Rose, Ricky Fowler, and Rory McIlroy and Justin Thomas go at 10:25. Rose and Fowler going here at 10. And it's warm and a touch humid right now, too. Sunshine, 86 today. Be sure to bring sunscreen if you're going to be in the sun, whether you be watching golf or doing anything, because that's going to provide some good UV for you. Tonight, down to 62. Tomorrow is virtually, it's a carbon copy of today with 86 on the way. Nothing tomorrow night in terms of rain, but Saturday looks like we definitely could. Now, they've upped that to a 70% chance, high 87, and then the rain chance exists on Sunday, although about half as much, when it's supposed to be up around 87 degrees. Right now, downtown, 67 at our studios.

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Classic Hit Country 103.9, the Maverick, the Columbus radio home of Alabama. And the closer you get here, Woody Johnson here set to pull the lid off another 12 in a row here in just a moment. Miranda Lambert and Luke Combs here at the top of the stack. Hey, today, while you have a minute, I want you to text and reserve an appointment to drain a vein with us 3 weeks from today, the 25th. Actually, we'll be at the McCoy Center over in Hilliard on the 24th and 5th from 7 to 7 with our television buddies down the Dublin Road on ABC 6 and Fox 28. It's the American Red Cross's big blood drive, and this year the Maverick's all about it, and you can be there. But the best way to make sure you get the best time so you can get in and out is to text BLOOD to 877-937-1039. If you've got a Kings Island or maybe a Cedar Point trip planned, we could get one of your tickets if you're one of the first people to get in and make a donation there. We are giving them a

0: Wait, while they last, plus $15 e-gift cards and even a shot at $7,500 as we give blood with the community and the American Red Cross 3 weeks from today. Okay, how lucky would you say you are? How lucky? And how much a part do you think luck is playing or has played in your life? Found a really interesting online survey early this morning, and they asked just that question. Now, I think everyone experiences varying degrees of good and bad luck, probably every day. But, I don't know, is your life dedicated and dictated more by the stuff you cannot control or the stuff that you do control? I tell you, my high school football coach taught me a lot of great lessons, and one of them was, you make your own luck, dude. So I've always kind of adhered to that. But generally speaking, I think my wife is more lucky than me, at least at the casino. She'll sit down in front of a slot. That stuff will start spitting money at her. And I don't know, I could probably wear a hat and do something stupid, and it just doesn't happen for me. So on a scale of 1 to 10, how much do you think luck plays in someone's life? Maybe not yours, but in general. Here's how it broke down. 4% of the people said it's only a 1 out of 10. Luck doesn't play much of a role at all. 5%, and this is where I think I may come in. 2 or 3. It's a 2 or a 3 out of 10. 15% said 4 or 5. The most respondents said a 6 or a 7. 36% say life is more luck related. I don't know. 26%, that's the next highest respondent total, said luck plays an 8 or a 9 out of 10, and 15% said luck very much plays a role in someone's life. It's a 10. Now, to be clear, the question was about someone's life, not necessarily yours, although people surely voted from their own personal experiences. And also, it must be noted, this was not a scientific poll. They didn't define what is considered luck. But do you really have to have a definition of it? I mean, sometimes you just know. I mean, you pull out with nobody coming and you get T-boned. I don't know, man. That's not luck.
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1: 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And this week, we're featuring songs with just one-word titles. Now, some artists burst onto the scenes with a party album, but this guy's breakout song, if you recall, was a lot quieter. A song about mistakes, second chances, and the questions that we all ask when we know we could have done better. This one came out 20 years ago off a debut album that literally introduced this Georgia native with his gritty southern rock leaning country sound. The song's writers, Rodney Clausen, Vicky McGehee, and John Rich, captured the honest moment of self-reflection with which fans really connected. Radio stations certainly took notice, and so did the charts. And by May of the following year, 2006, this one had climbed all the way to number one on the Billboard Hot Country Songs chart, becoming this artist's very first chart topper and setting the stage for a long string of hits that continue to follow. Your Woody's Workday Classic today, the breakthrough ballad that started it all for Jason Aldean. 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It's

0: Hard to believe it's been 20 years since Jason Aldean burst onto the scene, and that's the one that did it. 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

0: 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You're on the Workday Kickoff. I'm Woody Johnson. Buckeye Nation Days coming right up here the 9th through the 11th with savings up to 60% off your favorite Ohio State gear. 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

0: 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Good morning, Woody Johnson here. This is the Workday Kickoff, and we're doing something that I really like. We're teaming up with ABC6, Fox 28, and our friends at the American Red Cross coming together for the biggest blood drive in Ohio. It's Wednesday the 24th and Thursday the 25th from 7 to 7 over at the McCoy Center in Hilliard. And yes, there's going to be some fun in it too, including a ticket to a Six Flags park of your choice, including Cedar Point or Kings Island, while supplies last, from 103.9 The Maverick.
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Well, by golly, we've done it again. Another Woody's Workday in the bag. Hope we got your day started off good. 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

0: Jason Aldean on Classic Hit Country 103.9 The Maverick. Good afternoon. My name's Tess Taylor. Robot housekeepers are a thing now. A startup in San Francisco called Gatsby has a full-size robot you can order like an Uber. It shows up at your house, spends about 3 hours doing chores like dishes, mopping, making the bed, wiping stuff down, folding laundry. It costs about $150, which sounds like a lot until I remember what I'd pay to never have to fold a fitted sheet again. You know what I mean? It could do most of the work on its own, but a human can jump in remotely if it gets confused. There are still some questions, though, like privacy. Yeah. And what happens if it breaks or something? I don't know. But if a robot wants to fold my laundry, I'm not going to stand in the way. I'm not going to stand in the way of progress. Take my money. Billy Currington, Travis Tritt, and Chris Jansen up next on The Maverick.
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0: 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And get ready. 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
1: Welcome back to what is that thing? Today our guest is
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0: 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Hi, my name's Tess. This is the funniest thing I've seen all day. Police in Massachusetts got a call about a man walking around in camouflage carrying a bazooka. Not a sentence you hear every day. So officers tracked him down. Turns out it wasn't a bazooka. It was a landscaper carrying a leaf blower. To be fair, if you've ever been woken up by a leaf blower at 7 a.m., I can understand the confusion, you know. The good news, no bazooka. The bad news, everybody was still awake. Diamond Rio, Lady A in Alabama, up next on 103.9 The Maverick.
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0: 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All right, The Maverick, ABC 6, Fox 28, and the American Red Cross. 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

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Tomorrow morning, we'll have either a bit of a groaner or a full-blown belly laugh. 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

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It was 18 feet from the bow to the stern light. Second hand from a dealer in Atlanta. 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

0: Montgomery Gentry on Classic Hit Country 103.9 The Maverick. What in the America is this? Keystone Light is celebrating America's 250th birthday by offering one person a getaway package. Hear me out. It includes a Florida vacation, a backyard barbecue, and a World War II fighter plane flying overhead. All for $250. They had me at fighter plane. I love history, but then I kept reading because apparently the coolers that they have are stocked with Keystone apple beer. So let me get this straight. You're going to fly a historic World War II fighter plane over my house and then hand me an apple flavored Keystone? Grandpa, I'm sorry. They honored your generation with a fighter plane and a Keystone apple. It's America. Sawyer Brown, Kenny, and Shania Twain up next on The Maverick.
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0: 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That's Tracy Lawrence. Big Machine Days are back at COSI. It's June 6th through the 14th, so this Saturday through the 14th. Climb, explore, push buttons. I love pushing buttons. See huge machines up close. Kirsch and Emily, they want to hook you up with a 4-pack of tickets. So your last chance to win tomorrow morning between 6 and 9 a.m. with Kirsch and Emily in the morning. You can get all this info at 1039themaverick.com. Ooh, and those tickets also include the new Pixar exhibit. 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My name's Tess. I'll see you tomorrow at noon. John Boy Crenshaw's coming in next. Also, Brooks and Dunn and Blake Shelton up next on 1039 The Maverick. Miss you already. Okay, love you. Bye.
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Tomorrow morning we'll have either a bit of a groaner or a full-blown belly laugh. 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

0: 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Here's Trace Adkins. Ladies love country boys. John Boy Crenshaw, thanks for listening this afternoon. Heading back to the farm, Luke Bryan is. The Miller Family Farm in Millersport. And that means it's going to rain on September 18th. Hopefully not. It's tackled in the last couple of years he's played over there. He keeps coming back for more abuse. So we'll hand some out. If you'd like to be at that show, buy an umbrella and text the keyword farm, F-A-R-M, to 877-937-1039 to win your way in. We will check the forecast for the memorial and for the weekend. That's on the way. Winona and the Great George Strait coming up, too.
1: They're doing road work on 670 East between 70 and Grandview Avenue. The right lane is closed. We have an accident 71 South at 161. Cars are on both berms. An accident on Industrial Mile Road at Georgesville Road. An accident East Broad at Blossom Field Boulevard. An accident Bixby Road at Hamilton Road. 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
3: Columbus weather.
4: Partly cloudy overnight, low 62, sunshine 86 tomorrow. Saturday, chance of showers, possibly a thunderstorm, high 87. Sunday, a chance of showers with thunderstorms also possible in the afternoon with a high of 87. Right now, 81, sunshine in downtown Columbus. Here comes Randy Houser.

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0: and Red Dirt Road with John Boy Crenshaw in for the ride home this afternoon. Thank you so much for joining us. 103.9 The Maverick, ABC 6, Fox 28, and the American Red Cross come together for the biggest blood drive in Ohio coming up on Wednesday, June 24 and Thursday, June 25. It's at the McCoy over in Hilliard, the event center. That is on Center Street. 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I can talk for a living. 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Coming up, Garth Brooks, Jake Owen, and more. Traffic time. What's up, Kelly Quinn?
1: There's an accident on 70 East after the west side split. Traffic slow on 70 East between West Broad and 315. We're stop and go on 71 North from Frank Road to 70. 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For a pretty biggie deal, gotta be Wendy's. From the Rosati Windows Traffic Center, I'm Kelly Quinn on 103.9 The Maverick.
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Tomorrow morning we'll have either a bit of a groaner or a full-blown belly laugh. 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

103.9 The Maverick. Thinking about fast cars and freedom? Well, then you'll have to think about filling up your tank. The good news is there are some places on the west side of Columbus that are under $4 a gallon. However, over here by the radio station, it's still like $4.60. I'm scratching my head.

0: Classic hit country. 103.9 The Maverick. And Driving My Life Away, kind of appropriate for the ride home this afternoon. Hi, I'm John Boy Crenshaw, thanking you for listening and making the Maverick part of your day. Big Machine Days are coming up over at COSI. That is Saturday through next weekend, where you can climb, explore, push buttons, and see huge machines up close. If you've got kids or grandkids, nieces, nephews, they'll love it. Kirsch and Emily want to send you there with a family four-pack of tickets tomorrow morning after 6. Right here on 103.9 The Maverick. Coming up, we will look at the weekend forecast. Also, Jason Aldean and George Strait coming up.
1: There's an accident on 270 North after Tuttle Crossing. We have stop-and-go traffic on 70 East from Mountain Street to 315. 71 North slows from Frank Road to 70. We have an accident 670 West after Cleveland Avenue on the left berm. 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

Sunshine 86 tomorrow. Chance of showers, maybe a thunderstorm. High 87 on Saturday. Then for Sunday, a chance of showers with thunderstorms also possible in the afternoon with a high of 87. 82 now in downtown Columbus with Jason Aldean.

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0: Classic Hit Country 103.9 The Maverick and Keith Urban, who wouldn't want to be me? John Boy Crenshaw, thanks a lot for listening this afternoon. From Muirfield Village Golf Club, there is a four-way tie at the top of the leaderboard. Wyndham Clark, Tommy Fleetwood, Ryan Gerard, and J.J. Spahn all at 5-under. They have all completed for the day. I noticed that, like, some of the better-known names, like Scottie Scheffler, for example, he's through 11 right now, and he's 1-under. It seems like everyone's having a better time on the back nine than they are on the front nine. Like, Jordan Spieth is in for the day. He is at 1-under. So that's what's going on over at the Memorial this afternoon. If baseball is your thing, the Yankees clipped the Guardians earlier today 2-1, and the Clippers lost to Omaha 5-3 in a 12:05 start today at Huntington Park. They will try again tomorrow night. 7:05 is the first pitch. Luke Bryan, Tracy Byrd are on the way on the Maverick.
1: It's a disabled vehicle on 270 West, just past 71 on the north outer belt. It's on the right berm. We have an accident on 71 South at Spring Street, an accident Cleveland Avenue at Northland Plaza Drive. 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

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Tomorrow morning, we'll have either a bit of a groaner or a full-blown belly laugh. 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

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Hi, I'm John Boy Crenshaw with Diamond Rio. It is simply unbelievable at The Maverick.

0: Country, 103.9 The Maverick, and Rodney Atkins with the Farmer's Daughter. John Boy Crenshaw, thanks a lot for listening this afternoon. Certainly do appreciate it. Today is National Cheese Day. Cheese Day. 52% of Americans self-identify as cheese-obsessed. What's the most cheese-enthusiastic state? Wyoming. Well, of course it is. Who would have thought that? That's got to be indexed for population or something, because they've only got 900,000 people that live in Wyoming. I mean, like, you could fit the population of Wyoming twice inside the Columbus Metro. And they're the ones. I'm sorry. I just don't believe that. Wyoming, number one. Illinois, number two. Alaska, Louisiana, Oregon. Where is Wisconsin? You're telling me that you got a cheese day and Wisconsin isn't in there? I don't believe any of this. Coming up, Rascal Flatts and Merle Haggard, one of my favorites, Big City, is on the way here in just a few. We'll check the weekend forecast, too. Right now, traffic time. What is up, Kelly Quinn?
1: Heavy traffic on 315 South from Lane Avenue to the Rich Street Town Street exit. We have an accident, Cleveland Avenue at Northland Plaza Drive. An accident, 670 West after Cleveland Avenue. It's on the left berm. We have an accident, 71 South after 670. 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
5: Columbus weather.
6: Partly cloudy overnight, low near 62, sunshine 86 tomorrow. Then for Saturday, a chance of showers and possibly a thunderstorm, high of 87. Sunday, chance of showers, a thunderstorm possible in the afternoon, high of 87. It is 83 now in downtown Columbus with Rascal Flatts.

0: 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Coming up, Toby Keith and George Strait. 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
1: Papa drove a truck nearly all his life. You know it drove Mama crazy being a trucker's wife. The part she couldn't handle was being alone. I guess she needed more to hold than just a telephone.

0: Classic Hit Country 103.9 The Maverick with Toby Keith. And As Good As I Once Was with John Boy Crenshaw. Thanks a lot for listening to The Maverick for the Ride Home. Big Machine Days take over COSI Saturday through next weekend as you climb, explore, push buttons, and see huge machines up close. Kirsch and Emily would like to send you there with a family four-pack of tickets. Especially if you've got little ones, this is a great activity. The new Pixar exhibit is there as well. Listen tomorrow morning after 6 to win your way in here on The Maverick. Coming up, Kenny Chesney and Jason Aldean. Traffic time now. 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
1: An accident 315 north before King Avenue as traffic slow from West Broad Street. We're stop and go on 315 south from Lane Avenue to the Rich Street Town Street exit. There's an accident on Cleveland Avenue at Northland Plaza Drive. 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

0: Classic Hit Country 103.9, The Maverick, and every storm runs out of rain. That is Gary Allen, along with John Boy Crenshaw. Thanks for listening this evening. Luke Bryan heading back to the farm. We mean the Miller Family Farm in Millersport. That is coming up on September 18th. If you'd like to win your way in, text the keyword farm to 877-937-1039, and good luck. Coming up, Alabama and Dierks Bentley on the Maverick.
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2: Hey, it's Emily. I was thinking the other day, like, how much my family actually relies on local businesses. Not in a cheesy way, you know, real life. The places we go, the people we trust, how it's all right here. So when we sat down with the Buckeye Automotive family, I kind of expected the usual, you know, hey, your car looks like you've hit a lot of curbs. It's time for a new one. You know, that sort of thing. And instead they were like, no, actually, we want to use our time on air to highlight local charities. I was like, wait, what? What is this? And they've been doing this for almost 5 years now with their Buckeye Cares program, just spotlighting organizations around here that are doing good. And I don't know, that just stuck with me because that's the kind of business I want to be around. So yeah, when you hear those Buckeye Cares stories on the Maverick, that's what that is. Just local people showing up for local people. And honestly, when it's time for a new car, those are the kind of people that I'm going to think about.
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0: Classic Hit Country 103.9, the Maverick and Carlene Carter. It's Every Little Thing, along with John Boy Crenshaw. Thank you so much for listening to the Maverick this evening. Maverick, ABC 6, Fox 28, and the Red Cross come together for the biggest blood drive in Ohio, Wednesday the 24th and Thursday the 25th at the McCoy in Hilliard. Why is it the biggest? Because we're shooting for 1,000 pints those 2 days. Donate blood, get a ticket to Six Flags Park of your choice, like Cedar Point, Kings Island. 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Your appointment is easy to schedule when you text the keyword blood, B-L-O-O-D, to 877-937-1039. Alan Jackson and Kenny Chesney are coming up.
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Hey, Woody here. Tomorrow morning, we'll have either a bit of a groaner or a full-blown belly laugh. You decide when we lay our dad joke of the week on you tomorrow morning at 9:30 here on 103.9 The Maverick.

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1: Sure, we have pet names for our pets. That's a given. We have them a lot for our significant others and even our cars. But I did not know that people gave names to these, but apparently they do. Oh, and speaking of names, if you do not know who or what a Zeusk is, in a little bit, I will tell you.
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1: Got a question for you. What is the name of your car? And I'm not talking the make, like a Ford or a Mercedes-Benz, but what cute little name did you give your ride? Is it Betsy? Is it Willie? Because for a lot of people, car naming is just about as ordinary as deciding if you're going to call your new puppy Buddy or Max. What I didn't know is that some people name their automatic vacuum cleaners, and then there are others who name their swimming pools. Now, I do recall that the Beverly Hillbillies called theirs the Cement Pond, while my wife Kim and I called ours the Money Pit.
0: It's Ridin' with Rowdy.
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3: Welcome back to What Is That Thing? Today our guest is
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1: Facebook in review. I might have stirred up a little something on my Facebook page today, and no, it's not political in nature, but there are those who are trying to steer it that way. I really do want to know what you think, and you can chime in yourself when you follow me at Rowdy Vision. My rowdy friend Dave was never one to hold his tongue or keep his emotions in check. Here is what he had to say today. An apple a day does keep the doctor away, especially if you throw it hard enough. Jackie is mindful of many, or at least that's how it seems, she says. A moment of silence for all of the friends we lost on social media because of all the stuff we post. And Seth, I think, is in a bit of a mood, too. His post says, apologies to older folks we used to judge for eating dinner at 4 and being in bed by 8. In hindsight, you guys were really on to something.
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1: There's a website and an app, and it's called Zoosk. 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Now, I had to look that up because I didn't know who they were, and I'm happily married, too. But they have offered a tip to those who are unlucky in love, and it comes off kind of weird to me. They say that having a hamster in your profile picture on just about any dating app will actually boost your incoming messages by 351%, which tells me that women are not looking for a soulmate. They're looking for someone who can keep a pet rodent alive for more than a week or 10 days.
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0: Welcome back to What Is That Thing? Today our guest is
1: Dr. Melvin Parsbrooker. I invented the sump pump.
0: Ah, the sump pump. 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
1: Yes, the pros who knows are true experts in sump pumpology.
0: So, doctor, what is that thing?
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0: Sump?
1: For the pump.
0: You say the pump pumps
1: sump.
0: Sump. And what exactly is sump?
1: It's what gets pumped.
0: I want to be sure I'm hearing you right. Sump?
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0: And that's what gets
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0: Of course.
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